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0: 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That's why you have the hat like Captain Gadget. יוצא פתאום מהחלון, נפתח לו הכובע להליקופטר. אני אסתכל עליו, baby, where do you go? I'm going to inspect some fraud. Inspect?

0: very happy to see you from New York City. What do you do there in New York?
1: I'm a fraud investigator.
0: Fraud investigator.
1: People
0: 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That's why you have the hat like Captain Gadget. 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Skidibidi, good chippy. 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